Sam Sumter in with you tonight on WFUV. Hope you're having a wonderful Wednesday so far. I've got Phoebe Bridgers up for you next. Last week, we had some winners attend a sound check party with Phoebe and her band. 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We all posed in kind of a funny class photo. 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And all to say, that is just one example of the type of giveaways we are doing. So be sure to head to WFUV.org. We've got new concert giveaways listed every Wednesday. Follow us on Instagram at WFUV. And keep an eye, keep an ear out. You can win some tickets to some very cool experiences and more opportunities. See great music. I've got some Phoebe Bridgers for you now. This is Lost Boys.

0: A little oasis on WFUV, your musical oasis. I'm Sam Sumter, hanging out with you tonight. 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

An old track from Sylvan Esso. They just released a new album called Ow Infinity. It's out now, including that Hot Slob song that was one of my favorites of the summer. Sam Sumter hanging out with you this evening on WFUV. Also with the new album out is Brandon Flowers from Thrasher. This is Tiger's Blood.

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0: 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That's Helado Tropical, the super group that is Reina Tropical and Helado Negro. Such a big fan of this duo. 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I've got Death Cab for Cutie always and more coming your way next.
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Sam Sumter in with you tonight. Another reminder, grab your tickets to our evening with Devin Gilfillian, Snack Time, and Danielle Ponder at Sony Hall. That is happening on November 11th. 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

0: You got the look on WFUV. If you're heading to see Geese this weekend at Forest Hills, they're doing a doubleheader. They'll be there Friday and Saturday night. Be sure and swing by the WFUV Clubhouse. We've got a whole setup over there, staffed by people who love live music and want to give you free stuff. So come by, say hi. I will be there on Saturday and would love to throw a koozie at you. Not great aim, but I'll do my best. I've got Genesis Owusu coming your way next on FUV.
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0: Now for some Genesis Owusu. The Ghanaian-Australian rapper will be at Babies All Right for two nights in November. You can catch him on November 12th and 13th. 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

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I'm Sam Sumter. 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Happy to be here. I brought Alabama Shakes with me. 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

0: There's drunk dialing and then there's high dialing. It's Arctic Monkeys on 90.7 WFUV. 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

The dashboard melted, but we still got the radio. Thank God. It's Modest Mouse on WFUV. You can catch them on Pier 17 on the rooftop at Pier 17, specifically with Caroline Rose next Thursday. Sam Sumter in with you tonight on FUV. Here's Charlie XCX.

0: I'm Sam Sumter, in with you tonight on WFUV. 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Well, mostly during shows. 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Don't tell them. 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

from Remy Wolf. That is Bottle off the upcoming record Mud, that the artist has said was a process making that record that really felt like a cleansing. That one drops on October 9th. Sam Sumter hanging out with you for a few more minutes here on WFUV. Here's Love and Rockets.

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0: Thanks for spending your evening with me on WFUV. If you want to say hi, you can always find me on Instagram at Sam_SUMPTA. That is Sam Sumpta. I made this choice and now I have to live with it. I'm going to leave you with Carolyn Rose, who is playing with Modest Mouse on October 8th at the Rooftop at Pier 17 and at Rough Trade on October 26th. The album is Gentling the Horse at the Walt Whitman Mall. That is out October 23rd. The song is Calm. You're hearing it on WFUV. Have a beautiful night and I'll catch you next time.

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1: 3 years on the local circuit, played twice at the county fair, and the second time, Ben, our friend who worked the business, and said a guy from a label was there. 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

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Yeah. Cause I'm a full grown man, and I'm not afraid to

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0: playing that shit, man. I'm like, yo, I knew it. I'm like, yo, he's gonna be my drummer one of these days. Because he's playing the way I think.
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2: 3 years on the local circuit. 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And the second time, Ben, our friend who worked the business end, said a guy from a label was there. 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

on WFUV. It's a redhead from Norway who records as Girl in Red. And Welcome to October. That song is We Fell in Love in October. Corny O'Connell with you on this Thursday morning. A little bit milder today, a little bit more humid. 67 degrees to start. We'll get to 76. I'm going to get to music from the Black Keys. I'll get you dancing with Crystal Waters. And we'll talk about a question of the day. But here's a band that's going to be performing at our last big event of the year, an evening with Devin Gilfillian, along with this band that I have queued up, Snack Time, and also special guest Danielle Ponder. Happens at Sony Hall, and it's a benefit for WFUV on November 11th. You can get your tickets right through our website at WFUV.org.

0: That one always got me out on the dance floor back in the day. Crystal Waters and Gypsy Woman on WFUV. I'm Corny. I'm going to give you something to pump up from Elvis Costello and a new track from Charlie XCX on this October 1st. Yes, it is time for, well, we're well into time for Oktoberfest. I don't see any strudel here. What's going on? 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

Pumping out the jams on FUV with Elvis Costello. I'll pick out a track from London Calling, and here's a new one from Charlie XCX.

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1: Yo, what's up, my music lovers? This is Devin Gilfillian, and I am so excited to be headlining your last big event of the year, An Evening with Devin Gilfillian. Hey, that's me. And Snack Time with special guest Danielle Ponder. 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

A trio of sisters that we turned you on to this year as they make their debut, the Womack Sisters, and you can see them in person tonight in Brooklyn at Babies All Right, or tomorrow night in Harlem at the Apollo. Now, the main Apollo is being renovated right now, but they're having shows next door at Apollo's Victoria Theater, and that's where the Womack Sisters will be tomorrow night. Corny here, I'll get to something from Jack Johnson, something from Ray, and taking you back for one from Spin Doctors on FUV.

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1: It's part of a healthy breakfast. It's a good day to be out on the street. Nice weather, 67 degrees. Starting off with clouds, but we will get some sun and a high around 76. Coming up, music from Susie and the Banshees. I'm Corny with a new one from Medium Build. 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

on WFUV. Susie and the Banshees and Spellbound from the Juju album. At about 10 minutes after 7, coming up, we'll get to something from Coldplay. And later on, you can add to the mix on the WFUV question of the day. We're into October, and we're well into Oktoberfest, and so we're looking for songs. You could either give me an Oompa Band song or a song that mentions beer. That's your

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Coldplay on WFUV, and coming up, something from Pearl Jam, and also Harry Styles, who has shows scheduled at Madison Square Garden through the end of the month. Courtney here, and making her debut on the morning show, it's newcomer Aubrey Bug.

0: first track from their first album. It's Helena Beat from Foster the People on WFUV. Coming up, the latest from Phoebe Bridgers. I could also mix in something from Jack Antonoff's band Bleachers. 67 degrees, milder today, more humid, starting off with clouds. And we could also have a chance of sprinkles this morning in the northern suburbs. I expected around 76 this afternoon. I'm Corny O'Connell. I'm running for New York DJ. I promise to lower taxes on funk, soul, and rock and roll. You have to fight for your right to party, and I will fight for you against the special interests in Washington. Vote for me as New York DJ, and I promise that everyone will get their request played on the WFUV question of the day. I'm Corny O'Connell, and I approve this message.
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0: Phoebe Bridgers and Lost Boys from the latest album, Lost Weekend. Coming up, I'll get to something from the Strokes. They're going to be at Flushing Meadows tomorrow night. We'll get you a news update, and right now it's Jack Antonoff's band, Bleachers, on FUV.
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0: Wait by the River from Lord Huron on WFUV at 11 minutes before 8 o'clock on this Thursday morning. It's October 1st. We're already well into Oktoberfest, and I couldn't help but notice that you didn't get me any strudel this morning. Corny here, but you can make that up to me by participating in the WFUV question of the day, looking for songs that mention beer. 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
1: Well, the Yankees blew out Boston 9-2 to sweep the AL Wild Card Series. Next up, the Bombers face Tampa Bay in the ALDS Saturday at 6:30. New York State Comptroller Tom DiNapoli and Republican challenger Joseph Hernandez face off in a live debate tonight. It'll be hosted by Spectrum News on New York 1 at 7 o'clock. Cornell has agreed to bring in outside lawyers to independently investigate how the university handled rape allegations. A former student says she was drugged and gang-raped by seven Chi Phi fraternity members. Outrage grew after one of the penalties imposed on the men was having them write an essay. Governor Hochul is on Cornell's board and called for the outside review. Well, it just got a little easier to cancel that unwanted subscription. Starting today, New York City is the first municipality in the country with its own click-to-cancel rule. It requires companies to offer customers an easy, straightforward way to cancel streaming services, gym memberships, and other recurring fees. Mayor Mamdani sits down with hip-hop legend Nas. The mayor's office released a video of the two discussing the history of hip-hop in New York City, its origins, and its future.
2: We can't be content with having been the birthplace of hip-hop. We want it to still be the home.
1: The mayor highlighted the Bronx School of Hip-Hop, which recently opened, as well as the importance of making the city affordable for artists. 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

Brandi Carlile and The Joke on WFUV. Brandi has just announced a tour in which there'll be no phones allowed in the venues, and it's going to be all decided. The set list will be decided by fan requests, just like the question of the day. And that tour will wrap up in Portchester at the Capitol Theater with three nights starting on December 15th. Corny here. We've got 67 degrees, more humid today with clouds to start and actually a chance of sprinkles north of the city with a high around 76. Coming up, something from the Lemonheads and you too. And this is the latest from the War on Drugs.

0: Into Your Arms from the Lemonheads, plus a new one from the War on Drugs. Coming up, a new one from Lake Street Dive. 12 minutes after 8, we're into Oktoberfest. 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Thank you to our members.
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0: David Bowie and DJ on WFUV. 8:30 on the clock. I'm your DJ for this morning, Corny, and I will get to something from the White Stripes, something from Prince. 67 degrees, more humid today, starting off with the clouds and perhaps a chance of a sprinkle north of the city. 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

That's a new one called Hot Blooded from New Constellations on WFUV. Coming up, we'll get you a news update, but it's been a while since you've heard this one from Prince, Thieves in the Temple.

0: on WFUV, the Postal Service, and we will become silhouettes at about 10 minutes before 9 o'clock. Will you become a requester for the WFUV question of the day? October 1st, we're into Oktoberfest, so we're looking for song requests from you that mention beer. 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I'll serve up a set in just about 20 minutes. But right now, we've got your news in 90 seconds, sponsored by Greenwich Hospital, a part of Yale New Haven Health.
1: Well, the Yankees blew out Boston 9-2 to sweep the AL Wild Card Series. Next up, the Bombers face Tampa Bay in the ALDS Saturday at 6:30. New York State Comptroller Tom DiNapoli and Republican challenger Joseph Hernandez face off in a live debate tonight. It'll be hosted by Spectrum News on New York 1 at 7 o'clock. Cornell has agreed to bring in outside lawyers to independently investigate how the university handled rape allegations. A former student says she was drugged and gang-raped by 7 Chi Phi fraternity members. Outrage grew after one of the penalties imposed on the men was having them write an essay. Governor Hochul is on Cornell's board and called for the outside review. Well, it just got a little easier to cancel that unwanted subscription. Starting today, New York City is the first municipality in the country with its own click-to-cancel rule. It requires companies to offer customers an easy, straightforward way to cancel streaming services, gym memberships, and other recurring fees. Mayor Mamdani sits down with hip-hop legend Nas. The mayor's office released a video of the two discussing the history of hip-hop in New York City, its origins, and its future.
2: We can't be content with having been the birthplace of hip-hop. We want it to still be the home.
1: The mayor highlighted the Bronx School of Hip-Hop, which recently opened, as well as the importance of making the city affordable for artists. 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

Born to Die from Lana Del Rey on WFUV at 4 minutes after nine on this October 1st. Might have a few sprinkles passing through this morning, but otherwise mostly cloudy to start. 68 degrees, we'll get up to 76. Corny here, we'll do a question of the day in a little bit, and I have one queued up from Devin Gilfillian, who is going to be headlining the last big event for WFUV for this year. 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

Adele and Rumor Has It. But you didn't hear that from me. Coming up, we'll do the question of the day. And FUV supports the Capitol Theater in Portchester and welcomes Gillian Welch and

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3: 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He picked out a song that goes all the way back to 1942, first recorded by Louis Jordan, but this cover of Joe Jackson, and this song does mention beer.

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Got me a 1/2 pint about 2:30. 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

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By that time, it was 10:30 then. I looked down the bar at the bartender.

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0: on bourbon. Why do I have a hankering for bratwurst? Because it's Oktoberfest and we're having some beers this morning on the WFUV Question of the Day with John Lee Hooker doing that one. Then, of course, later covered by George Thorogood. Nina Simone, she wants a pigfoot and a bottle of beer. Phosphorescent, he was thinking about another beer. And Joe Jackson, and what's the use of getting sober when you're going to get drunk again? Good point. Who has bellied up to the bar this morning with their request? There's Kevin from Stamford, John from Hoboken, Tony, Caitlin from Richfield, Connecticut, Carol from Brooklyn, Stephanie in Philadelphia, Ed from Verona, Julie S., Mark from Mamaroneck, Andy from New Rochelle, Bill, Sam from New Haven, Jeremy in South Salem, Barney in the Bronx, Eileen in Hopewell Junction, Lori in Chester, Rosemary, Mary in Merrick, and we can also wish a happy birthday to Central Park runner Nancy. I'm Corny. We do the question of the day every weekday morning at this time. You'll get another one same time tomorrow. Check it out on our website, wfuv.org/question, or through the mobile app.
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1: That's a new one from Danielle Ponder, Sun and Moon, and I hope she does that at our last big event of the year, an evening with Devin Gilfillian, along with the band Snack Time, and Danielle Ponder is our special guest. 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I'm Corny with this one from Ween.

0: Phil Collins, he doesn't care anymore, but I do. 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

Going back to 1996 to the Sampalicious album, Au Delay, that was Beck with Hot Wax. And our favorite hipster folk minstrel is currently out touring his latest album, Ride Lonesome. And the live reviews are quite favorable. You can decide for yourself. He'll be at Brooklyn Paramount on October 22nd and 23rd. I'm Delphine Blue in for Alisa Ali on this Thursday morning. Here's an artist who did a marquee member show for WFUV at the Bitter End just about a week ago. It's LP.

0: Something So Strong from Crowded House's 1986 debut. And that album just reemerged as a re-release to celebrate its 40th anniversary. And now it includes a second LP entirely of rarities. Nice. 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

Phoenix with 1901. Love that song. That's from Wolfgang Amadeus Phoenix, all the way back from 2009. Delphine Blue in for Alisa Ali on this lovely Thursday morning. Here's a new one from Stephen Wilson Jr. with a nod to the Pixies. Listen for it. This is Hardwired.

0: And that was Mike Snow, Mike with two eyes. I mean, two of the letter eyes, and their big hit Animal. And ahead of that, a song that is as relevant today as when it was written in 1987. Beds Are Burning from Midnight Oil. Delphine Blue in for Alisa Ali on this lovely Thursday morning. So glad that you are here with me, and I'm very happy to be here. 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

How great is that song? And as I was listening to it, by the way, that's the new one from Alabama Shakes, I Feel Hope Coming. I was thinking, wow, it's October and I have to start thinking about my favorites of 2026. And then I thought, oh my goodness, there's something I forgot to say. Rabbit, rabbit. Yeah, it's the 1st of October. So, yeah, on the 1st, you know, you say rabbit, rabbit. Or do you have to say it as soon as you wake up? Because I've said a whole lot since I woke up. But anyway, rabbit, rabbit, it's the 1st of October. And hence, here's a song that's very fitting for October from XTC.

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0: Scarlet Begonias, that's for our deadheads in the FUV audience. You are seen. You are acknowledged. Delphine Blue in for Alisa Ali on a Thursday, the first day of October. 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

Sly and the Family Stone. If you want me to stay, and if you want me to stay, don't worry about it. I'm not going anywhere. Delphine blew in for Alisa Ali today. And here's a band you can see on the 11th of November at our last big shindig of the year. I'm talking about an evening with Devin Gilfillian, special guest Danielle Ponder, and this band, Snack Time. Can't imagine why you'd stay. I know why, because the music is good.

Lizzo with Juice here on Member Supported WFUV, and ahead of that, Snack Time out of Philadelphia. And you can catch them again live at Sony Hall on the 11th of November. It's our last big hurrah of the year. I hope you're going to be there. It's going to be such a great night, such great artists, such a good vibe. 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We'll all be there. 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
1: I think there was like a willingness on both of our ends to be open, meaning like when you're making something in the studio, a lot of times you're sharing time and there's like a ego trip that we all have when we're like making our thing. 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

0: 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I'm Delphine Blue. I'm in for Alisa Ali on this Thursday, October 1st. It's October, and that means post-season baseball. How about those Yankees? 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Sheryl Crow is coming up next, and she's concerned with your happiness.
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Fantastic new song from Leon Bridges. How good does that song make you feel? And if it makes you feel good listening to it, you might want to check out the video because the dancing is incredible. It was choreographed by a dancer from Rotterdam named Luciano Hivat. 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

0: Now, there is the Gary Jules cover of that song that was used in the film Donnie Darko, but that was the original from Tears for Fears' Mad World from their debut album, The Hurting, from 1982. 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
1: Shootings have declined 19% since August across the state, and Governor Kathy Hochul is putting $36 million into local law enforcement agencies. She says this is to continue reducing gun violence. Cornell is bringing in outside lawyers to independently investigate how the university handled rape allegations after a former student says she was drugged and gang raped by 7 Chi Phi fraternity members. Governor Hochul is on Cornell's board and has called for outside review. She says she has serious questions about the campus's culture. The Yankees are hitting the road after they swept the Boston Red Sox 9-2 in the wild card series. The Yankees are set to face off the Tampa Bay Rays in the American League Division Series on Saturday at 6:30. REM is announcing a 25th anniversary reissue of Reveal, their album that was released in 2001. The reissue will feature a previously unreleased 17-song live session. This will mark the group's 12th studio album and is set to release November 20th. Be sure to check out our What's What podcast, giving you the latest in news and culture. 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I'm Sonia Wella-Witagoda, and that's your News in 90 Seconds on FUV.
0: If you've been yearning for a great new song, here it is, from New York City's own Balin. 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

0: There it is, the great new one from Fontaines, D.C., Marianne, from the new album Dopamine Chamber. And ahead of that, we hear from Spoon, who were our guests at Holiday Cheer for FUV a few years back. Remember what a good night that was? You were there, right? Well, I mention it because I don't want you to miss our last big shindig this year, which is happening on the 11th of November at Sony Hall. It's an evening with Devin Gilfillian, Snack Time, and special guest Danielle Ponder. It's at Sony Hall. We're all going to be there. It's going to be a great night, and you can get your tickets at WFUV.org. Looking at the clock, I notice why I am feeling a bit peckish, because it's time for a New York Slice. New York Slice is sponsored by the Public Theater, presenting the world premiere of Good Time Charlie, running through October 18th.
1: It's coming to you fresh. New Yorkers do it best. You're biased till you try it, then you'll have to agree. The best slices in NYC.
0: I mentioned earlier that it is Hispanic Heritage Month, and today's New York Slice comes from Salinas, where Latin folk and alternative influences strum through the guitar and vocals of Salinas' latest album. The 21-year-old Mexican-American singer-songwriter grew up in the Bronx and shares her dual cultural identity throughout the project, splitting the album into a Spanish side and an English side, giving both bilingual and non-bilingual listeners a chance to fully immerse themselves in her world. Today's New York Slice comes from Salinas, and the song is called Revivirlo.

0: Slice.
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1: I'm remembering back to the first time I saw the XX in August of 2009, opening for School of Seven Bells at the Seaport Music Festival. 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So come on by. In the meantime, some of you might be going to see this band tomorrow night. Here are the Strokes on FUV.

0: And I went to see them at Radio City Music Hall a couple of months ago. It was so good. 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

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I'm Delphine Blue. I'm in for Alisa Ali on this first day of October. Here's Nico Case.

0: was checking out Turnstile's set list from their show at Forest Hill Stadium last week, and you know what? I do not see that song on the set list. I guess they didn't do it. That was Seeing Stars from Turnstile here on FUV, and ahead of that, More Than This from Roxy Music. And here's some great news. 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
0: It's the 1st of October. It's a good day. Here's Anderson .Paak.

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The Black Keys here on Member Supported WFUV, Your Touch, from the album Magic Potion. But their most recent album was titled Peaches, and this is an essential piece of information for the guitar nerds in the WFUV listening audience, because there is a Black Keys limited edition Octave Fuzz FX pedal. Now, I don't really know what you do with that, but apparently it is good for searing saturation and octave up solo magic. And it was developed with Dan Auerbach's participation. There you have it. And right now on WFUV, I Can't Get Enough of This Song from the Womack Sisters, If I Let You, on 90.7.

0: balladeers, playing everything from swing standards to Mexican waltzes. October 23rd, it's Harlem-born guitar virtuoso King Solomon Hicks and singer-songwriter, playwright, and storyteller Queen Esther on November 7th. Tickets and info at symphonyspace.org. 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You know, I just saw Queen Esther perform just a couple of days ago at the memorial for James Blood Ulmer, the amazing harmonic guitarist, and it was at the Jazz Church on 53rd and Lexington, and all these amazing performers were there to celebrate James Blood Ulmer, including Queen Esther. And, well, anyway, so she's going to be performing at Symphony Space on the 7th of November. Delphine Blue in for Alisa Ali with Lola Young coming up next.
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Well, of course, we all want to be forever young. Alphaville here on WFUV. I'll tell you what keeps you young, listening to great music. And here is some great music, and it's a brand new one from John Legend. 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

0: From the 1978 album, The Kick Inside, a 19-year-old Kate Bush in Wuthering Heights. I think Emily Bronte would have loved Kate Bush. Delphine Blue in for Alisa Ali on this Thursday. It's warm out, a little cloudy. First day of October. We love October. The leaves change. We get Halloween. You get to wear your fall duds. And that's only in such a small window, right, that you get to break out that fringe suede jacket that's in the closet, you know, the other, like, 11 months of the year. There's only this tiny window where you get to wear those things. Okay, that's it about October. Coming up next on WFUV, The War on Drugs and Lola Young. Stay with me.
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And that, my friends, is the first new song from the War on Drugs in 4 years. Yeah, it's called Who's That? It was written in 10 minutes, apparently, somewhere between First Coffee and School Drop-Off, according to Adam Grandisile, lead singer and band leader of the War on Drugs. And he says that it's about trying to love yourself despite things we can't always control, like anxiety, depression, self-doubt, things that stand in the way of living life. Amen, and thanks for the new song to the War on Drugs. Next up, 10,000 Maniacs here on WFUV, and our own Rich McLaughlin is the one who informed me of this history that I will share with you. At one time, Jack Kerouac lived in Northport on Long Island.

0: Nikki Lane with Sage Advice. It's always the right time to do the wrong thing. A little outlaw country for you here on WFUV and a little pedal steel guitar. You know, it's also the right time to get your tickets for our last big event of the year. 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
0: Well, that does it for me. I'm Delphine Blue, and I've been in for Alisa Ali today. I had a lot of fun. Thanks for keeping me company. Before I go, I want to mention a few people in the WFUV radio family. First of all, happy birthday to Mary Bardini, who turns 99 years old today. That's Janet Bardini's mom. And also, I'm going to leave you with this song from West Side Cowboy. Cara Manning had them on her show on UKNY a few weeks ago. Maybe you heard it. Delphine Blue saying, I'm out of here. I'll catch you on Saturday for Shocking Blue at 8 p.m. And of course, Dennis Elsis will take things from here. Keep it right here at WFUV 90.7.
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three brothers and their cousin, all out of Nashville. Those are Kings of Leon and On Call. Thursday afternoon, it's the very first day of October. It's Dennis Elsis. Here's Death Cab for Cutie, their latest, Stone Over Water.

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0: Fiona Apple and Shadow Boxer here at WFUV. And before that, English band Bombay Bicycle Club, who got their name from a chain of Indian restaurants, apparently, in northern London. Bombay Bicycle Club and Shuffle. It's Dedis Elsis. Here are the Mountain Goats, who recently opened for the band Candlebox. Long story, but their song, I guess, resulted in actually getting those tour dates. Here are the Mountain Goats with Candlebox.
1: 3 years on the local circuit, played twice at the county fair, and the second time Ben, our friend who worked the business, and said a guy from a label was there. There were two more like him at the next show, staring us down like hawks, and there was love in

0: Tell Me Something Good. That would be Rufus featuring Chaka Khan, who was their lead singer. Song by Stevie Wonder, Tell Me Something Good, with Rufus and Chaka Khan. Amy Winehouse did You Know I'm No Good. From the Mountain Goats, their latest we heard, Candlebox. On 90.7, it's WFUV, Tori Amos, her Cornflake Girl track. That's coming up.
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0: Mannequin is new. 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

They had it. They got it. 1981, they got the beat, got them all the way into the Rock and Roll Hall of Fame, ultimately. Those are the Go-Go's on WFUV. It's Dennis Elsis with New Constellations.

0: UK band out of Ireland and Scotland. That's Snow Patrol with Run. 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

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And the title track of her album from 2006, The Greatest. Lucy before that with Mount Joy. Here's the new one from Beck, Runaway.

0: Lion's Mane from Iron and Wine. Florence and the Machine letting us know it's time to shake it out. And starting away back, current track and new Runaway. It's WFUV, Lumineers, and some Stubborn Love coming up.
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1: That's Phoebe Bridgers from her new album Lost Weekend with Bobby. 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

0: Depeche Mode's Behind the Wheel. We heard Gnarls Barkley and Crazy, and starting off, Jonathan Richman with his tale of I Was Dancing in the Lesbian Bar. Time to get your tickets. It's our last big event of the year. It's going to be at Sony Hall Wednesday, November 11th, an evening with Devin Gilfillian and Snack Time. Special guest Daniel Ponder. 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

such a good band, Tedeschi Trucks with Midnight in Harlem. Thursday afternoon, Steve Lacy's got a new one called Oh Yeah?

0: Swedish singer-songwriter, that's Robin, Dancing on My Own. Steve Lacy gave us Oh Yeah. The Hold Steady have an important message about staying positive coming up.
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From The Killers, this is Brandon Flowers and Tiger's Blood.

0: Stephen Merritt, Magnetic Fields, his group, The Book of Love. Smashing Pumpkins did Cherub Rug, that's Cherub Rock, not Cherub Love, but it could be Cherub Rock, Smashing Pumpkins, and Brandon Flowers, his new one called Tiger's Blood. It's Dedis Elsis, The White Stripes will tell us all about the hardest button, which could be to button in just a moment.
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From the artist LP, that's Don't Stop, New, and the White Stripes before that with The Hardest Button to Button, here's Rilo Kiley and Silver Lining.

0: One of my favorites, Josh Ritter and Kathleen. We heard Rilo Kiley giving us Silver Lining. It's Dennis Elsis. Time for us to find out what's going on with the news in 90 seconds, which is brought to you by Greenwich Hospital, a part of Yale New Haven Health.
1: New York City's rent freeze goes into effect today. The freeze applies to 1 and 2 year leases on rent-stabilized apartments signed after September 30th, 2026, and continues through September 30th, 2027. This applies to the nearly 1 million rent-stabilized apartments in the city. The freeze was approved by the Rent Guidelines Board in June and is currently the subject of a lawsuit brought by a group of landlords. Senator Kirsten Gillibrand criticized what she called wasteful spending by President Donald Trump. Citing a report from the minority members of the Senate Joint Economic Committee, Gillibrand said that Trump has used taxpayer money for vanity projects that are expected to cost up to $1.8 billion. The senator said Trump's spending has cost New York households an average of more than $5,000. Starting today, New York City begins enforcing its click-to-cancel rule. The rule requires companies to offer customers a straightforward way to cancel recurring fees, such as payments for streaming services and gym memberships. Businesses can face fines starting at $525 for violating the rule and may be required to refund customers. Consumers can file complaints against businesses through the city's Department of Consumer and Worker Protection. Singer Carly Rae Jepsen has announced a 2027 North American tour. The tour will promote her new album, Day and Night, released last month. Jepsen will perform at Madison Square Garden on May 15th. Be sure to check out our What's What podcast, giving you the latest in news and culture. 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

Swedish band Teddy Bears teaming up with Iggy Pop. That is Punk Rocker. 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

0: The Replacements, Left of the Dial, 1985. The Last Dinner Party before that with The Feminine Urge. Kacey Musgraves from her latest album. Here's Mexico Honey.
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0: That's Wilco's Handshake Drugs. KT Tunstall before that, early on, 2004, Black Horse and the Cherry Tree. My Morning Jacket did Touch Me, I'm Going to Scream, Part 2. Stay tuned for Sam Sumter. It's Dennis Elsis. Let's you and I meet up again tomorrow in the afternoon. And right now, check in on the latest news in 90 seconds.
1: New York City's rent freeze goes into effect today. The freeze applies to 1- and 2-year leases on rent-stabilized apartments signed after September 30, 2026, and continues through September 30, 2027. This applies to the nearly 1 million rent-stabilized apartments in the city. The freeze was approved by the Rent Guidelines Board in June and is currently the subject of a lawsuit brought by a group of landlords. Senator Kirsten Gillibrand criticized what she called wasteful spending by President Donald Trump. Citing a report from the minority members of the Senate Joint Economic Committee, Gillibrand said that Trump has used taxpayer money for vanity projects that are expected to cost up to $1.8 billion. The senator said Trump spending has cost New York households an average of more than $5,000. Starting today, New York City begins enforcing its click-to-cancel rule. The rule requires companies to offer customers a straightforward way to cancel recurring fees, such as payments for streaming services and gym memberships. Businesses can face fines starting at $525 for violating the rule and may be required to refund customers. Consumers can file complaints against businesses through the city's Department of Consumer and Worker Protection. Singer Carly Rae Jepsen has announced a 2027 North American tour. The tour will promote her new album, Day and Night, released last month. Jepsen will perform at Madison Square Garden on May 15th. Be sure to check out our What's What podcast, giving you the latest in news and culture. 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

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That's October Passed Me By at 90.7 WFUV. It is October 1st. Hard to believe that we just raced through September. At times it felt slow to me, but other times it was like, whoa. And now here I am saying it's October. Of course, you know, baseball's wrapping up. Hockey just starting. All sorts of fall things happening. How are you doing? I'm glad to be with you and playing some music this hour. Got REM lined up, also the Fugees and some Lana Del Rey and something new from Fontaines, D.C. And on this new album, Dopamine Chamber, even a couple of songs not using guitars, they say. Looking ahead to the future in that futuristic sort of way that lacks guitars. This is Marianne. It's new from Fontaines, D.C. on FUV.

0: It's 90.7 WFUV. There's Sebadoa on a Thursday night. Coming up, I got some music for you from REM. Also, something from Geese, who appear on the cover of Rolling Stone for this month. And some music from a guy who appeared on stage at Farm Aid 2026. The big festival there for farmers. And, of course, Willie Nelson there, Neil Young there. But some cool music from Margo Price, Dave Matthews Band, and a very outspoken character, a new artist. I'll tell you some details coming up in just a bit. FUV supports the Capitol Theater in Port Chester and welcomes Brandi Carlile Tuesday, Wednesday, and Thursday, December 15th, 16th, and 17th. Tickets and info at thecapitoltheater.com. 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

Just reading that REM has a 25th anniversary edition of Reveal coming out with a whole separate performance of that was recorded in France, which is pretty cool. REM celebrating a nice anniversary of Reveal. That tune, Night Swimming, from Automatic for the People. Coming up, music for you from Lana Del Rey, also Geese. Jesse Wells appearing on stage at Farm Aid. This is the big music festival that supports family farmers in the U.S. And on stage was Margo Price, Dave Matthews, Jesse Wells doing a cover of Oval Room, which sounded really, really cool to close Margo's set at Farm Aid. Here's Jesse Wells with one of my new favorites, a song I'm excited about. Won't You Come Out Tonight at 90.7 WFUV.

0: called Low Era from Geese and their Projector album. Geese appearing on the cover of Rolling Stone this month as they, according to Rolling Stone, are one of the reasons to love rock. I can't disagree with that. Geese are awesome. Low Era at 90.7 WFUV. How's your night? I'm George, hanging out with you. Good to be with you on this Thursday night. And boy, was it warm today, and it's supposed to be like 84 tomorrow? Really? I got to go find my shorts again, man. I was all ready to put those away. I left a pair out just in case, though, so... There you go. TMI? I'm not sure. Lana Del Rey still to come. Also something from Death Cab from I Built You a Tower in just moments. 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

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Well, looks like Lana Del Rey and Zach Bryan have finally finished this song that they've worked on together. No word on when it's actually come out. But more recently, Lana Del Rey sharing some photos of on her most recent second anniversary to her hubby, having some fun in Louisiana. Here's Lana Del Rey, Let Me Love You Like a Woman, WFUV.

0: 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Got new Kings of Leon lined up, also something from Lake Street Dive, some Leon Bridges here at WFUV, and in just seconds, this cool new band out of Australia making some noise, in a good way. Some new music from this band out of Australia I want to share with you moments away.
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0: 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What's In Between is their new album coming out later this month. 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

Adam and the Ants. It's 90.7 WFUV. How's your night? I'm George Evans hanging with you. Got some Nirvana up. They were at MTV Music Awards making an appearance, the remaining members. And, you know, it was great to see a little retrospective of what Nirvana is and was. And it's really cool. And I got some Nirvana coming up. Also, Lake Street Dive. And this new one, I'm excited about this. Leon Bridges, Happiness Anytime is the new album. He's been teasing us with songs over the past few months. And now this nice new album is out. This is Talk It Over from Leon Bridges on FUV.

0: From Be the Cowboy, Mitski and Nobody on member-supported 90.7 WFUV. How's your Thursday nights? I've got some cool music on the way from Vampire Weekend, something new from Kings of Leon. Nirvana making an appearance, at least, you know, the remaining members, of course, at the MTV Music Video Music Awards this past weekend. And they got a Video Vanguard Award. It was really, really cool to see the retrospective and how young Dave Grohl and company were. Man, that's really cool. Cool to see. Got some Nirvana just next in moments at 90.7 WFUV. 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

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Kings of Leon, like many bands, Death Cab comes to mind, looking back and taking stock of where they've been and how far they've come. This new album does that, called Oh My Beloved. It'll be out in November. This is a great track. It's called My Whole World. It's Kings of Leon on FUV.

0: 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Coming up in just a bit, we have some friends coming to join us in our last big show of the year on 11/11. It is our evening with, we got Snack Time coming to hang with us and a whole bunch of others, Devin Gilfillian. 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But yeah, really psyched for that show coming up. So looking forward to it. I got some Snack Time just around the corner at 90.7 WFUV.
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Snack Time, going to be blowing it up at our big show, an evening with Devin Gilfillian, Snack Time, and special guest Danielle Ponder. It's happening November 11th at Sony Hall. It's a benefit for the radio station. It's going to be a great time, and your dollars will go a long way, of course. You know, should be an awesome night, so hope you can join us. November 11th, Sony Hall, Devin Gilfillian, Snack Time, and Danielle Ponder. Should be some fun, fun. And Snack Time is blowing it up, huh? Just rising it up, and they just sound terrific. Of course, they're going to be performing for us, but man, let me say that I've seen them and I've seen videos of them just blowing it up. It's going to be awesome. How's your night? I'm George Evans hanging out with you, going on about Snack Time. Maybe I'm thinking dinner. I don't know. I've got that on the brain too. Right now, some Vampire Weekend for you at WFUV. You talk-

0: 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It's member-supported public radio from Fordham University. Some music from Ray LaMontagne will be in town soon, so I'll spin you a tune from him. Also got some Stevie Wonder, as he's been in the news lately. Stevie Wonder is Stevie Wonder, right? He's pretty awesome. So I got some Stevie Wonder on the way, some Beck, too. And I want to play you something new from Medium Build, with a story about a guy who loves his tools more than he loves love itself, I think. So we'll dip into that in just a bit. 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
0: Some inspiration behind the title to her album, Trespasser. Grace Potter had encountered, someone who walked into her home. She had her kid in her lap sleeping, her husband there, and the man was just like, "Why are you in my home?" He was having some sort of breakdown in episode. He was walking in there thinking he was somewhere else, but this whole scene triggered a bunch of things in Grace Potter's life, and one of them was moving to Vermont, getting a farm. Another one, though, an inspiration for this album, Trespasser. Take a listen to Run, Baby, Run. 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